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0: Fire, Reading Rescue, Windsor Ambulance, responding to the area of 1105 Tyson Road in Reading. The caller states it's a 20-foot swimming hole. It's going to be for three females stuck next to the brook. They're all extremely weak, unable to get out, one possibly inebriated. They are not in the water, per the caller. Repeating for Reading Fire, Reading Rescue, Windsor Ambulance, responding 1105 Tyson Road, Reading. It's going to be the 20-foot swimming hole. It's going to be just south of the parking area there. Advising for three females, 17, 21, and another unknown for age. One possibly inebriated. They're extremely weak, unable to get out.
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2: 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It's operated on 768-2024-6415.
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4: Hey, 5.
0: You can sure it's clear that call was a refusal against medical advice, and we'll be en route to Reading as well.
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2: Westridge A7, you're responding to intercept. They would like you to meet at the Marlboro School.
4: Responding direct, 2026.

fire. Still alarmed. 17, Stephen Street in Enfield. Odor of propane outside. No reported signal. Enfield fire. Still alarmed. 17, Stephen Street in Enfield. Odor of propane outside. No reported signal. Time of 20:26.

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Milford, responding to 981, Carbon Hill Road, motor vehicle accident, single vehicle off the road, weather bag deployment. Near across Porter Hill Road, 2028, 2615. K2, you're responding, 2029.

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1: Engine 3, guys. 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Running rescue truck. 2. Running rescue truck responding for crew 2, 2031.
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0: 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Running ready 26. Rescue 6 on scene. Who's going to be responding? Tell them the two patients are.
1: Ready, Rescue 6, you're on scene. You cut out after that.
0: Away from them right now. Way over to them. They were across from you.
1: Ready, Rescue 6, you are cutting out after you announced you're on scene.

0: paramedics on scene. Who's going to be responding? Tell them the two patients are...
1: Ready, Rescue 6, you're on scene. You cut out after that.
0: Away from them right now. Way over to them. They were across from you.
1: Starting Rescue 6, you are cutting out after you announced you're on scene.
0: Dispatch, bomb ready, rescue truck.
1: Rescue truck.
0: We're off on scene.
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1: I'll be clear. You can assign me an LF. They'll be dropping off statements tomorrow.
0: And two signed on.
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responded for Hinsdale. So we've heard engine down, responded Brattleboro to cover the Brattleboro Central Fire Station, 103 Elliott Street. That's for Hinsdale. 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

0: 5, Gilbert Command. Gilbert Command, go ahead.
1: It is in the ambulance. VSB has just arrived on scene also.
0: Gilbert Command, patient's been extricated. They're with the ambulance. VSB is on scene, 26.

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Bravo for the Swansea Rescue Cheshire County Ambulance. Respond to 10 Perry Lane, Unit 107. Female subject having a reaction to her medication. That's for the Swansea Rescue Cheshire County Ambulance. Respond to 10 Perry Lane, Unit 107. Female subject having a reaction to her medication. Unit suffering on 752-2113, case 045.

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1: Carpet is that from ready command.
0: In command, go ahead.
1: Be advised, we have two patients roadside. The third patient is being loaded in the Stokes basket, still working on getting them up the hill for roadside.
0: Two patients roadside, third patient being loaded in the Stokes basket, still working to get them roadside from 117.

Windsor Ambulance responding for another call, 1142 County Road, Windsor with Hartford. Going to be for a 71-year-old male fallen inside the residence. He's reporting no injuries, but does have a leg condition and is an extremely weak on his leg. Proceeding for Windsor Ambulance, sorry for another call, 1142 County Road in Windsor with Hartford. 71-year-old male fallen in the residence, reporting no injuries, does have cognitive issues with his legs, the caller said. Very weak on the legs. Pentatone, 2119.

Jones are for Pistol Troy Ambulance, Chester County, for a medic. 106, Route 119 West. Delta level call, 71-year-old male, confused at the last. Repeating for Pistol Troy Ambulance, Chester County, for a medic. 106, Route 119 West. Delta level call, 71-year-old male, confused at the last. This will be just south of the common. 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
0: Third patient has made it up roadside in the staging area. They're evaluating now.
1: Third patient has been extricated. They're at the staging area now. 2128.

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Visit 2, requested 2 ambulances to meet the PD. Parking lot of Walgreens, 112 Rockingham Street. Have one assault victim, 54-year-old female with facial injuries. Another patient located nearby. Proceeding for Gold Cross Ambulance, requested 2 ambulances to Bellows Falls, 112 Rockingham Street. For 2 patients, result of an assault. Yes, operate on 10-1, Cross Streets, Williams Street, 715-2144.

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2: Clear. Ready, up in fire list. All units, clear attendance, 2146.

second ambulance into the scene of an assault at 112 Rockingham Street. Other patient is at 124 Rockingham Street. Meeting for Rockingham Rescue, go across direction, Walpole Ambulance, do the second ambulance into the scene of an assault. 112 Rockingham Street, 54-year-old female with facial injuries. Other patient is located at 124 Rockingham Street. Let's operate on TAC 1, cross streets, William Street. Just on 5, 146.

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1: Reading control is under control. Now you're picking up 2123. How do you copy the unit?
0: I copy okay. It's a little scratchy, but I can hear you.
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0: All Reading units, Windsor units, be clear of the scene. Command be terminated.
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1: From the ditch. All units will be clear of the scene. 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

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You're back in quarters 2211, KQ4 and 5.

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Collins Hospital, 2241. The homeowner advised that there was no illness, and the resident was advised for us to evacuate the house. Affirmative, we are calmly from alarm disaster after the PO.

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Get to us for safety services. Just respond to 990 Belding Street. Going to be the upstairs of the residence. 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

Postal Safety Services, respond to 9090 Belding Street. 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

Hillcrest, here at 351, response number 1, tuck shop, please. Medical alert, 81 here, okay, no falling. That's for Kentucky Hillcrest, here at 351, response number 1, tuck shop, please. Medical alert, 81 here, okay, no falling. He's up right on track 1. 1 minute, 54 seconds.

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Again, Nissan is for Springfield. Engine 3 is responding to 106 Stanley Road for a CO detector sounding, needing 1 for station coverage.

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0: 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C4 will be establishing Stamsbrook.
1: 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You'll be out investigating 7 minutes.

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2: 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We're going to be clearing.
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Respond in the area of 1005 Mont Route 112. 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Spot area of 1005, Vermont Route 112. 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It's operated on TAC 4. Cross street is Sprague Brook Road. It's 145, 31.

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That's solid. It's up for Hancock 1, 101, 1, 1, 1, 1, 1, 1, 1, 1, 1, 1, 1, 1, 1, 1, 1, 1, 1, 1, 1, 1, 1, 1, 1, 1, 1, 1, 1, 1, 1, 1, 1, 1, 1, 1, 1, 1, 1, 1, 1, 1, 1, 1, 1, 1, 1, 1, 1, 1, 1, 1, 1, 1, 1, 1, 1, 1, 1, 1, 1, 1, 1, 1, 1, 1, 1, 1, 1, 1, 1, 1, 1, 1, 1, 1, 1, 1, 1, 1, 1, 1, 1, 1, 1, 1, 1, 1, 1, 1, 1, 1, 1, 1, 1, 1, 1, 1, 1, 1, 1, 1, 1, 1, 1, 1, 1, 1, 1, 1, 1, 1, 1, 1, 1, 1, 1, 1, 1, 1, 1

Hold across Division 2, respond on Dulles Falls, number 9, Hickory Street, medical alert, north, south, Texas. That's 4, Golden Cross Division 2, respond on number 9, Hickory Street, medical alert, no response. Case upper, contact 1, 102, KC4, test.

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7 Henry Street. However, several days in a row, we've sent you guys to this address, and it is, in fact, 9 Henry Street.

Todd is for Dublin. Still alarm 23 Spring Road. The fire alarm sounding, nothing obvious. Repeating for Dublin, a still alarm 23 Spring Road. Fire alarm sounding, nothing obvious. Separate on TAC 1, cross street is Brushbrook Road. 2615107.

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Cross Street, Brush Brook Road, and probably on track one. It's 515-108. Michael.

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Weak. Cross Street, Tipton Valley Road. Just operate off Tac 1. 54C5 is responding at 121.

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Possibly an elderly female that's fallen. It's operated on TAC 1. Must be Pond Road, KCF 15, 123.

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Timeout 0125.

Redone for Vernon Rescue to 135 Silver Lane for a false detection, multiple elderly female. Repeating, Redone for Vernon Rescue to 135 Silver Lane for a Apple Watch fall detection, possible elderly female. Heads up, right on TAC 1, cross-rate Spawn Road, 2715, 127.

0: 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So, and then they hung up. Unknown call back because it was a 911 phone call only. Again, Tone is for public safety service to respond to 2 Fern Street, mapping at the left side of the duplex, unknown medical. Timeout is 0129.
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Victor 3 is on.

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0: for Home Rescue Windsor Ambulance. Just on to Brownsville Road at Best Road in Heartland. Police on scene, Windsor police on scene. Two people plumped over in a vehicle. Again, Sonus 4, Windsor Ambulance, Heartland Rescue. Just on Brownsville Road at Best Road in Heartland. Windsor police on scene. Discovered two people plumped over in a vehicle. Stand by for further at 133.
1: Right.

rescue line. 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

0: Downtown Harlan Rescue Response, Braswell Road, SS Road, in Heartland. Windsor Police on scene of the vehicle. Two people unconscious, still unconscious, are breathing. State Police notified. Again, second time for Harlan Rescue Response, Braswell Road, SS Road, in Heartland. For two people slumped over in a vehicle. Police on scene, they're unconscious, breathing. Animal 36.
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Beating 4, Vernon, to assist gaining entry into the residence at 135 Silver Lane. 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

Cessna's 4, Vernon, to assist rescuing and rescue personnel on scene getting entry into the residence at 135 Silver Lane. 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Is operator on TAC 1, Rock Beach Pond, Road 2, SIP 15, 38.

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1: 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Engine 3 returning.
2: 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Engine 3 returning. 139.

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Unit up 3B. 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

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Yeah, I guess you're responding. 9C5 responding. 335.

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Still alarm. 108 Rachel Road in Canaan. Pomery, Lenora, and Calvin. Audible fire alarm. Canaan fire. Still alarm. 108 Rachel Road in Canaan. Pomery, Lenora, and Calvin. Audible fire alarm. Timeout 0355.

0: 10 over dispatch. Union car 1 is on the spot.
1: Still on 402. Oxford advising audible smoke detector activation. No visible problem. You're due for a second tone. You want another one?
2: Dispatch by phone.

be on responding with two. Hit over dispatch, getting car 1 on location. Nothing showing this time, be a Mexican. I don't have to go. I'm seeing nothing, Tony. I'm seeing car 1.

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Notice for a Claremont fire to respond to 15 Highland Ave. Calling party states that it is a new home and the smoke detectors are sounding for no known reason. Again, Notice for Claremont fire to respond to 15 Highland Ave. Calling party states that it is a new home. The smoke detectors are sounding for no known reason. Calling party is outside in a gold-colored Jeep. Timeout is 0451.

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Dodge Rocket M, still alarm, respond to Bellows Falls, 39 to 41 square, automatic fire alarm throughout the building. 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
1: Response number 11 West Road for fire alarm sounding. Nothing obvious. Repeating for Wilmington. Response number 11 West Road for fire alarm sounding. Nothing obvious. 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

Thank you.

Sir, I'm able to stand by for John. For Windsor Ambulance Response, 46 Main Street, Stonehouse, Windsor. For a 78-year-old female patient there that combated hitting, kicking, screaming, in and out of sleep, requesting transport to Mouse County Hospital. Mouse County Hospital is aware, and they said they would accept her as a patient. Staff will meet you in the waiting room. And then join us for Windsor Ambulance Response to the Stonehouse, 46 Main Street, Windsor, for a combative patient that's hitting, kicking, and screaming, 78 years old, also in and out of sleep. Staff requesting her to be transported to Mouse County Hospital. They'll be in the waiting room. Private tone, 536.

0: 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We'll be on the stone now.
1: 05 responding, 541. I did notify PD. Do you want them to respond?
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1: 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Morning, order 607.
0: A5 is clearing, Mount Scott, air turn.
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Okay, 3 is down on Village Road. Police, we'll take care of it.

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0: Windsor 85 is back in quarters.
1: Back in quarters, 616.
2: Code 4, Langdon, respond to Village Road near Hemlock Road for a tree down blocking in the roadway. Lincoln and Eagles for Langdon, respond to Village Road near Hemlock Road for a tree down blocking in the roadway. Units can operate on that 1616, hit the 45.

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Donuts. He rescues Ms. and wanders on the 333 Oxbow Road. Cell phone will call a 26-year-old female. Not completely alert. He talks from alcohol. Repeat any tones for him. Cell rescue rescues Ms. and wanders on the 333 Oxbow Road. Cell phone will call a 26-year-old female. Not completely alert. He talks from alcohol. He was going to raise on his local 657 Mark 5.

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Repeating, a rezone for Ward 4 Rescue. 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And set up at attack 1740. 1 5.

Whiskey 1.

Alabama Public Safety. You're asked to respond to the area of Elm and Spring for a male found laying on the ground, not conscious, unknown breathing. They're going to be out of the roadway located near a rock wall. Tony, for Claremont Public Safety, you're asked to respond to the area of Elm and Spring for a male found laying on the ground, not conscious, unknown breathing. They're going to be out of the roadway laying by a rock wall. Tone 748.

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0: 40-year-old Gino Collins was found. 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

0: 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Penn Road in Hanover. 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Conscious breathing alert. 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Hanover Station 1. 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Penn Road in Hanover. Kendall, Dyer. 91-year-old now. Conscious breathing alert. 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
1: Fire, stand by for a cone.

CEO alarm sounding at 144 Ice Road in Ludlow. Homeowner is requesting the fire department does not respond. However, the alarm company has called requesting a response due to the CO sounding. Again, Ludlow Fire Department. You have a CO alarm at 144 Ives Road in Ludlow. Homeowner called, believes the CO is sounding due to a transformer in the area that has blown. Does not want the fire department to respond. However, the alarm company

Baltimore Fire and Rescue, Rescuing Division 1, respond to 13 Greenway Drive in Vernon. 95-year-old male is fallen, tip team. Breaking in the home of our Vernon Rescue, Rescuing Division 1, respond to 13 Greenway Drive, Vernon Hall, back Riverside Hallway. 95-year-old male is fallen, tip team. Units can operate on task 1, 844-215.

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See alarm sounding. Active is showing one responder is currently responding. Again, Ludlow Fire.

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Department Store, Weathersfield Fire Department, Golden Cross Ambulance, responding 129 Downer Hill Road. Ma'am, again, Tonus 4, Weathersfield Fire, Golden Cross, responding 129 Downer Hill Road before a lift assist. 89-year-old female, advising no injuries, just a lift assist. Timeout is 0911.

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0: Albert Station 1. Medical call out to level 32, Penn Road of Hanover. Unit at 218 FL2. Kendall, Dyer, 90-year-old male. Conscious, breathing, weak and fail. Hanover Station 1. Medical call out to level 32, Penn Road of Hanover. Unit at 218 FL2. Kendall, Dyer, 90-year-old male. Conscious, breathing, weak and fail. Time on the field.
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0: Officer Stoddard, response number 1041, Shantel Road. Fire alarm sounded less obvious. Repeat, Officer Stoddard, response number 1041, Shantel Road. Fire alarm sounding less obvious. Suffered on tap 1, crossed his car app. 936, 6-1-5. Field 2-2, go ahead. Response number 1041, Shed Hill Road. Fire alarm sounding nothing obvious. Operate on tap 1, cluster is car Av. 937, 6-1-5.
1: What's the test? 83 will be clearing. 0937.

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Are you responding? Fine, time 42.

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0: 415. Storywood, nothing showing. Occupant is outside. We'll be investigating.
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Engine 3 is going to be responding to the area of 852 Connecticut River Road to assist the PD. We need 1% coverage. Engine 3 is out there near 852 Connecticut River Road. We need 1% coverage at 10-03.

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Brush Fire, Warwick Squad, Hanover Station 1. Motor vehicle accident, 8, West Pine Road in Norwich. Carver's is full of known hazards, injuries. Norwich Fire, Norwich Fire Squad, Hanover Station 1. Motor vehicle, accident, 8, West Pine Road in Norwich. Carver's is full of known hazards, injuries. Time mile 707.

415 WQG921 off with an announcement. A celebration of life will be held for Fitzwilliam's retired fire chief, William N. Priggy, today at 1300 hours at the Fitzwilliam Community Church, 85 Route 119 West of Fitzwilliam. Personnel are requested to meet at the Fitzwilliam Inn at 1215 hours in Class A uniform. A reception will follow at Stonewell Farm in Keene. Repeated, a celebration of life will be held for Fitzwilliam retired fire chief William N. Friggy today at 1300 hours at the Fitzwilliam Community Church, 85 Route 119 West in Fitzwilliam. Personnel are requested to meet at the Fitzwilliam Inn at 1215 hours in Class A uniform. A reception will follow at Stonewall Farming. 1007, 6415, 6391.

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0: Captain, James, I got a medical emergency at 1 Mineral Street. I'm going to try to get first response, and I'll tone it out, if that's okay with you.
1: 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Go ahead and tone it out. We do have the one at the station. If he needs to respond with by himself, we should hopefully get this cleaned up quickly.
0: Copy that. 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Engine 3's 852 Connecticut River Road, 83 to respond to 1 Mineral Street on a medical emergency. We need one for the second call, two for station coverage. Again, we have a second call. We need one for the second call, two for station coverage.
2: 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Seeing for Peterborough Ambulance, responding to Hancock, number 34 Norway Hill Road, Alpha Level, 28-year-old female with nails in the foot. 1013, 3045.

Alpha Very Aircraft Rescue, Peterborough, Ambulance, response number 34, Norway Hill Road. Alpha level call, 28-year-old female with males, foot 1014, base airport 5.

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1: The party hit a pole, unknown hazards. They do have a bloody nose, unknown airbag deployment.
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1: And they are also going to be between 8 Hawkspine Road and 28 Hawkspine Road.
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0: 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He was going up right on task 1. 10:16,
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0: Response 34 Railroad Lane. 36-year-old male fallen. We get in the phones for a new birth rescue. Respond to 34 Railroad Lane for a 36-year-old male fallen. Here's the number on Pack 1, 10:17, take the contact.

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0: Elm was fallen. We can see the result of the rescue at 534 Railroad Lane, where the 72 Elm was fallen.
1: Do you know if the other ambulance needs assistance?
2: Standby. 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
1: with 1. Might have to have a paramedic. 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
3: Okay, did I copy? You're requesting the paramedic and the CD?
2: Received
1: and CD copy. CD, we'll be returning.
3: Good. James, I think they're requesting a paramedic at 1 Mineral Street.
1: We're in room.
3: Copy.

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0: Can you get in touch with Monshire Towing and send them here to 8? Or what are we talking about? Find help.
1: North Captain. We'll have to check with Hartford to see if they've notified the police. The police call
0: for the tow lead on the ground. Copy that.
1: Dispatch
0: over
1: to
0: Delicious. Over to Delicious. My active 911 is acting up. Can you check to see if there's anybody else coming to the station?

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1: Just the Valley Ambulance 3. Alpha Valley Ambulance 3. We're arriving in the area of 1142. We are not seeing any obvious emergency. We're going to proceed down the road a little bit, circle back, but you can have fire come full traffic.
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Alpha Valley 84. Quick clear to be returning. Alpha Valley 84 to be returning. 10:30.

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1: Hanover Station 1. Medical call Charlie Level 4, Dana Road in Hanover. Speaking of a large house. 69-year-old female diarrhea. Disease. Hanover Station 1. Medical call Charlie Level 4, Dana Road in Hanover. Speaking of a large house. 69-year-old female diarrhea. Disease. Timeout is 11:09.
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have been longer time for Dublin. Montezon for Dublin. On the test of the Dublin fire alarm. 12:02, keep the contact.

Tony Montezone for Hinsdale, Guilford, 205. I'm with him on the phone for Gilbert. Everything was on the phone for Gilbert off Highland, 1205, 645. Gilbert. Gilbert off Cat 10, 406, 615.

Sugar wants to rescue Golden Cross ambulance. 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Male subject suicidal. Reaching Utah Sugar wants to rescue Golden Cross ambulance. Responders stage away 284 Long Pond Road. Male subject suicidal. Units set up at 1 over 8 on 5.

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1: Clear the Nanoc back in. 84 is clear the Nanoc back in fully. 15.

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Alpha Godwin Rescue, response number 1104 Main Street, around back. 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Operate on back 1, 1316, 6415.

Peterborough Ambulance, just want to double in at number 1104 Main Street. Around that, Delta will call 68-year-old female for express. For Peterborough Ambulance, this one Dublin, number 1104 Main Street. Around back, no political, 68-year-old female for express. Upper downtown 1, 13, 15, the DFR 5.

Charlie 4, Dublin Rescue, Peterborough Ambulance, response number 1104 Main Street, around back, cell phone call 68-year-old female short of the breath, upper down check 113-17, KZR.

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1: Rescue us. 8, rescue on. 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

1333.

for Public Safety Services. You're asked to respond to 67 Maple Ave, permit 128. Medical check the well-being. Subject has not had contact with her sister in the last several days, and she has many health issues. Repeat the notice for the code on fire to 67 Maple Ave. Medical check the well-being. Subject has several medical issues. Time your tone, 1338.

Swansea, respond to 17 Main Street, Wickham Hall, for a generator fire. Region in the zone for Swansea, respond to 17 Main Street, Wickham Hall, for a generator fire. Generator is outside approximately 20 feet from the building. You know, 7 attack 113, 41, 45.

C4 command 1343.

10-4 wants to rescue. 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Santa County ambulance paramedic. Respond number 305 Marlow Hill Road, Delta level, 60-year-old female, not alert. Had multiple falls with a head injury. Repeating 4, Marlow ambulance wants to rescue. Chester County for a medic. 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Multiple falls, has a head injury. Operate on 752-1345, TCFR5. Seven, 71 13.

Squad 1. Squad 1, you're responding. It'll be 305 Marlow Hill Road.

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Swan Beach, man. 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Try that again. Okay, your bikes are under control. Fire is out at 1349.

phone is for Chester County for an ambulance. Search squad is Swansea 17 Main Street, Wickham Hall. First subject was burned. Repeating the phone is for Chester County ambulance. Search squad is Swansea 17 Main Street, Wickham Hall. First subject was burned. You know, South Bay on tap 1, 1315, can flip out. Go ahead. Hey, Rescue 1, returning headquarters, 13th.

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Central West Coast Rescue, Little Crescent 2, launch number 127, Alden Street, 69-year-old male fallen. Looking for Westminster Rescue, Golden Cross Division 2, response number 127, Alden Street, 9-year-old male fallen. Upper down Westminster's local 1400, 8715.

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Service 10 Rescue, Trent County Ambulance, respond to 185 Nanuck Highway, apartment 304. Charlie Local, 85-year-old female, not alert, possible overdose on medication. Reporting for Swansea Rescue, Cheshire County Ambulance, response number 185, Nanuck Highway, apartment 304. Charlie Local, 85-year-old female, not alert, possible overdose on medication. Upper Dome 752, 1439, stay up on bed.

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Tampa Bay Wind Rescue, Jeffrey Ambulance, respond to the boat ramp off 202 in the area of 1207 USS 202 at safe Delta level. 84-year-old female not alert. Repeating for Wind Rescue, Jeffrey Ambulance, respond to the boat ramp off of Route 202 in the area of 1207 US Route 202. Delta level call. 84-year-old female not alert. Upper down sub 5215 10 6045.

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London ambulance. Floyd and fire. Medic was called local level. 5, Moonlight Campground Road in Croydon. 84-year-old female, haunted brain McDonald's, passed out. The London ambulance, Croydon fire. Medic was called local level. 5, Moonlight Campground Road in Croydon. 84-year-old female, haunted brain McDonald's, passed out. Timeout 15:15.

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Crestmont US, Utah County Ambulance, just about 135 West Shore Road. 63-year-old female has fallen with a leg injury. Repeated in the before. Swansea Rescue, Tushka County Ambulance responds to 135 West Shore Road. 63-year-old female who has fallen with a leg injury. Units cannot be identified 2-15-28-615.

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County 85. 85, clear the transfer on Route 1B, 1530.

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0: Be active for Golf Course Road. That's going to be the Crown Point Country Club. Is that correct?
1: That's affirmative.
0: One responding in the nature of the call, please.
1: Apologize for that. I had multiple calls coming in. We have a 72-year-old female suddenly feeling numbness throughout the skull area.
0: Thank you.
1: A3, do we need coverage?
0: That's affirmative. Looking for two, please.
1: Petonis 4, Springfield. A3 is responding to 155 Golf Course Road for a medical emergency. We need two precision coverage. Repeating, Petonis of Springfield. A3 is up to 155 Golf Course Road on a medical emergency. We need two at 1537.

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Daytona to Springfield, A3 is off at Crown Point Country Club, medical emergency. We need two for station coverage. A3 is out at Crown Point Country Club. We need two, 1541.

Westchester County Paramedic to respond to Swansea, 135 West Shore Road. 63-year-old female who has fallen. Repeating the tone for Westchester County Paramedic to respond to Swansea, 135 West Shore Road. 63-year-old female has fallen. Requesting a medic for pain management. Units are operated on 752-1544, case 615.

I'm the first one to rescue Cheshire County Ambulance, response number 95, Sawyer's Crossing Road. 84-year-old female having a seizure. Repeating, first one to rescue Cheshire County Ambulance, response number 95, Sawyer's Crossing Road. 84-year-old female seizures. Operator on 752, Cross Street, Central View Drive, 1548, KCF 15, 15, 15, 15, 15, 15, 15.

Well, the first one's the rescue, Treasure County Ambulance, response number 95, Sawyer's Crossing Road. 84-year-old female having a seizure. Repeating for Swansea Rescue, Treasure County Ambulance. Response number 95, Sawyer's Crossing Road. 84-year-old female seizures. Operator on 752, Cross Street, Central View Drive. 1548, KC 415.

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Jaffrey Ambulance. Need to respond to Mount Manhattan. We're going to be White Dot Trail at the Cascade Trail. 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They are starting CPR. That's for Jaffrey. Jaffrey Ambulance. Respond to Mount Manhattan. See White Dot Trail at the Cascade Trail. 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They're starting CPR at this time. You have to operate on 752-1619. Get your 415.

Four Ridge, can we respond to Jaffrey B? 160 Pool Road, correction, in Mount Monadnock. We're going to be on the White Dot Trail at the Cascade Trail. 20-year-old male, CPR progress. As for Ridge, you're responding to Jaffrey B, Mount Monadnock. Be on the White Dot Trail, the Cascade Trail. 20-year-old male, CPR progress. 1622 KCF 15. I started Ridge as well. Do you want somebody else on top of them?

Okay, Richard. Greybrook 8, 415, Greybrook 8. Are you guys at the medics level?

0: They're currently out with their brush truck returning, so we'll get them started for you. And Greenbrook doesn't have a medic, so I'll start Peterborough as well.
1: Seven, you're one.

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Going to be responding to Jaffrey. Speed up, Bull Run is going to be Mount Monadnock. See the white dot trail at the Cascade Trail. 20-year-old male, CPR progress. 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That's for Peterborough, Troy, and New Ipswich. Respond into Jaffrey. See the Bull Road, see Mount Monadnock. See the white dot trail at Cascade Trail. 20-year-old male, CPR in progress. 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Let's operate on TAC number 1, be TAC 1 for Jaffrey, 1624, be chip 15. C1, you're responding 1625.

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0: 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Be out of the trail with Fish Game 40. 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
0: Good job, Jack 1.

Roger. Cabral, for personnel and off-road equipment responding to Jaffrey. 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The White Dot Trail, Cascade Trail, 20-year-old male, Jack Rocket. 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White Dot Trail, Cascade Trail, 20-year-old male, Jack Rocket. 1630, KTF 15.

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The Dublin Road and Pool Road at the soccer field. 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Be responding to Jaffrey. Be set up an LZ for UMass using the Camp Monadnock LZ. The Dublin Road and Pool Road. Operate on VMED 29, 1645, VJ 45.

0: 4, Dublin, responding to Joffrey. He's set up an LZ for UMass at Camp Monacon. Dublin Road and School Road in the soccer field. That's 4, Dublin, responding to Joffrey. Set up an LZ for UMass, Dublin Road, School Road at Camp Monacon in the soccer field. Upgrade EMED 29, 1626.
1: K2 is entered to Springfield for a non-emergent ALS transfer to Albany.
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I didn't get it. CPR progress. There's progress for approximately 30 minutes. You have two masts heading your way. They're going to land at the bottom of

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Instrumental 266 Onset Road. 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Operate on 752-1700, KJ415.

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Telephone 1-9 ambulance. It's on the 103 Keene Road for an elderly subject that has fallen with a hip injury. Are you kidding me? Telephone 1-9 ambulance. Respond to 103 Keene Road. Elderly subject who has fallen with a hip injury. You know, cut off right on 752-1701, KSF 15.

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2: It is 66. The closest address I had was 10 up there. That's why it's 10 in the CAD. Responding 1705.

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0: County 4 Windsor Ambulance, responding 92 Cedar Hill Drive. It's going to be the memory care unit on the assisted living side. Before a resident who has fell previously around 14:45 hours, 82 years of age, she's unable to raise her hand, is experiencing hip pain, unable to walk. She is breathing normally and is alert. Amount is 1715.
1: Harford, what is your ambulance one?
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29, airdrop in Hanover, Maxwell, alarm activation. 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
0: Is it ambulance 1?
1: 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Did Cedar Hill advise which section this patient is located in?
0: The one being told it's the memory care assisted living part of the building.

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1: On scene, nothing's going. We'll be investigating. 7-3.

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Cross Street, Hilo Biddy Road, operate on TAC 5, KCF 415, 1736.

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Roger, the Temple Rescue, Peterborough Ambulance, a second call. Respond to 61 Lucas Drive, Delta level, 66-year-old female seizure. That's the Temple Rescue, Peterborough Ambulance, a second call. 61 Lucas Drive, Delta level, 66-year-old female seizure. Cross Street, Memorial Highway, KCF 415-1752.

for the Peterborough Ambulance, a second call. Respond in Temple, 61 Lucas Drive. Delta level, 66-year-old female seizure. Cross Street Memorial Highway, KCF 415, 1752.

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Respond to the bottom of 179 Appleton Road. Looking for an ATV accident, 35-year-old male bleeding from the mouth. 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

as far north, but gonna be a second call. 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

response to the second call. Respond to the area of 82 Clinton Road, Alpha Level, 11-year-old male fallen off his bicycle. Response to the second call. Respond to the area of 82 Clinton Road, 11-year-old male fallen off his bicycle on the side of the road, Alpha Level. KCF 415, 1804.

0: responded for the answer ambulance. Responded to 82 Clinton Road, Alpha Level. 11-year-old male falling off his bicycle. Be your second call. KCF 15, 1804.
1: 5-4, 81. Tell him that was fire as a third call.
0: 1806. Responding, caller advisor, just east of the fire station, young gentleman on the guardrail.
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0: 5.

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Respond to 57 Road. 52-year-old female fallen in the parking lot. That's the Peterborough ambulance, the third call, 50 Pheasant Road, 52-year-old female fallen in the parking lot. KCF 415-8106.

0: 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ACF 415, 1806.
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2: 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A3 is out to 201 South Street. 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
3: Jonas from Marlow. 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You can respond to what's believed to be 28 San Pond Road, second house on the right from Route 10. 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Just operate on Pack 1, cross streets, Route 10, ACF 15820.
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0: Requesting manpower and additional tanker. 1825.

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Requesting personnel and a patient from Leinster. Units are operating on TAC 1. Not 3 through 10. 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

locked on. 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You'll be on scene for a bit. 18-26. 21-1.

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Cross streets, Route 10, units are operating on TAC 1. 7 1 5, 1835.

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5: 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Respond to 310 North Road, Charlie Level, 13-year-old male seizure. Cross Street, Bull Temple Road, KCF 415, 1837.
6: KCF 415, 2031.
5: 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Cross Street, Old Temple Road, KCF 415, 1837.
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Sergeant 4, Sullivan, you can respond mutually to Marlow with your tanker, 28 San Pond Road, first alarm brush fire. Proceeding for Sullivan, if you're your tanker to respond to Marlow, 28 San Pond Road, first alarm brush fire. Units are operating on Patch 1, cross street is Route 10. Staging will be at the bottom of the driveway. 2415-1902.

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Rouse County Division 1, respond at 61 Greenway Drive, room 103, 9-year-old female, that's ill. That's the Vernon Rouse County Division 1, 61 Greenway Drive, room 103, 9-year-old female, that's ill. ACF 415, 1918.

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ACF 4 and 5, 1929.

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Repeating for rescue, Inc. 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A1's on scene with a 90-year-old female that's ill. 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